past feels like a better place to be. The days we spent just sitting by the sea. 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The colors of that dress you love to wear. The way the sun got tan.

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2: 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Heaven.

0: without you. I don't know me without you. 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